0: Welcome to D-Generation. D-Generation. D-Generation. So why regenerate when you can degenerate? D-Generation. And smash the competition around you.
1: 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Welcome to the future.
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Blood in the water, smoke in the air, filling my lungs. You were a friend. Veil torn, now I'm seeing your lies. Full of demise. Blood moon painting red of the sky. Under the surface, your dark heart leading you to the grave. Beautiful mask, pure evil behind the charade. I hear the mourning, I hear the cries. 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

You are my enemy, my enemy. 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Hungry for power, hungry for pain. You kill a man if he gets in your way. I walk through the valley of shadows. I'm not alone, no, I won't fear. 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I'm not afraid of the death in the stare. I'll never

It was just two lovers sitting in the car, listening to Blonde, falling for each other. Pink and orange skies, feeling super childish. No Donald Glover. Missed call from my mother.

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Radio on blast, make the moment last. She got solar power. 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

0: 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Six warriors, a spy, a high school student, and an astronaut who have protected their world from evil in their respective dimensions, will cross different times,
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She got solar power. 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
0: Strike three, you're out.